0: Radio Westerwald, die Weller Welle.
1: The Titanic's remaining sequence. Did the coal fire play a part in the sinking? Was it still burning when they struck the iceberg? So what exactly was happening up on the bridge as the Titanic steamed into the night? What secrets does the Titanic still hold?

The night the Titanic sank, the lookout in the crow's nest had no binoculars. They'd been locked away and the key was missing. The lookout survived. He said that if he had had binoculars, he would have seen the iceberg in time for the ship to avoid it.

Also due to sale was the American money baron J.P. Morgan, owner of the White Star Line and its flagship. Shortly before departure, he changed his mind and had his baggage and art collection taken off the ship. Bruce Ismay, the White Star Line chairman and Captain Smith's employer, was on board. Both men must have known about the fire. What secrets does the Titanic still hold?

was Captain Edward J. Smith. He already had a problem, as the official inquiries later revealed. Deep within his ship, a fire was burning in a coal bunker. The embarking passengers were not told this alarming news. Usually, the crew solved the problem by feeding the burning coal straight into the furnaces. But on the Titanic, as passengers relaxed, unawares, on the upper decks, below, men were still fighting the fire in the immense number 6 bunker around the clock.

and his chairman, Bruce Ismay, a telegram warning of icebergs ahead. Could the answers to what happened on the night of the disaster lie within the wreck?

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1: Captain Tobias Wilcock welcoming you aboard Coconut Airways Flight 3722 to Bridgetown, Barbados. We will be flying at an height of 32,000 feet and at an airspeed of approximately 600 miles per hour. Refreshments will be served after takeoff. Kindly fasten your safety belts and refrain from smoking until the air.

gave me the queen. She gave me the king. She was wheeling and dealing, just doing her thing. She was holding a pair, but I had to try. Her deuce was wild.

Welcome to what promises to be another glorious afternoon of superb world-class tennis. 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Who will be the winner of this most famous trip?

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2: But who?
1: The girl next door, you know?
2: Man.
1: I don't know what to do.
2: So it wasn't you.
1: All right.

myself among the wolves. I couldn't fight them. I found myself among the fools. I couldn't hide from them.